my message to you. As a matter of fact, I don't let nothing hold you back. If the scat man can do it, so can you. I hear you all ask about the meaning of scat. Well, I'm the professor, and all I can tell you is while you're still sleeping, the saints are still weeping, 'cause things you call dead haven't yet had the chance to be born. I'm the scat man.

search of blood to terrorize your neighborhood. And whosoever shall be found without the soul for

this is not the time or the place for brokenhearted. Cause this is the end of the rainbow, where no one can be too sad.